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1: Good morning. WestJet is flying again. The strike by flight attendants ended after a little more than a

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1: Common as they proliferate. The Commonwealth Games wrapped up in Glasgow on the weekend, with Canada placing third in the medal count. Australia by far had the most with 171, including 70 gold. England was second with 29 gold and a total of 110 medals. Then Canada with 62 medals, including 19 gold. The top Canadian athlete was Felix Dolje in artistic gymnastics, taking home 6 medals, including 4 gold. He also won silver in the all-around standings. The top Canadian woman was Leah Monica Fontaine with 4 medals, including 1 gold. Secretary of State for Sport Adam Van Coverden issued a statement extending his heartfelt congratulations to the Canadian team, saying they demonstrated exceptional talent, determination, and resilience throughout the games and inspiring Canadians from coast to coast. In sports, baseball's trade deadline has passed. The Blue Jays made a handful of moves, sending relief pitcher Jeff Hoffman to Minnesota a day after trading starter Kevin Gausman to the Cubs and added starter Jose Siriano from the Angels. Toronto also sent outfielder Dalton Varsho to Houston a few hours before the Jays beat the Astros 3-1. Elsewhere in the majors, St. Louis beat the Yankees 13-7. The Red Sox were off. Now you're up to date. I'm James Faulkner.
2: Thanks, James. Here's your latest forecast from Environment Canada. Mix of sun and cloud today. Showers ending this morning, I should say, then clearing. Winds gusting to 60, high of 26, humid X 30, and a high UV index. Clear tonight, winds gusting to 50, but becoming light late this evening. Low of 16, and sunny tomorrow. Winds gusting to 40, high 31, humid X 38, and a very high UV index. Outsider Studios is 23, but feels like 28 at 6:03.

0: That's Supertramp and The Logical Song. On Wave Mornings, it's Mitch and James, 610.
1: Hey, we're back, baby.
0: We are back. What's going on?
1: We're back.
0: That's it.
1: So I don't want to talk about what's happening outside. I don't want to do
0: it
1: that.
0: It is a warm and 23 yeah. degrees, feeling like 28 at 6:10 in the morning.
1: And we have a week of this. Like the whole week is going to be like
0: Where
1: this.
0: Was this last week? I would have taken this last week for my second week of vacation.
1: You could have had it because I don't want it this week. This is ridiculous. Like, I did not sleep well last night. We don't get a lot of cold air that travels up to the bedroom. It's kind of the opposite corner.
0: Ooh.
1: And cold air does not travel. So, yeah. And we got a window that swings out from the side. So, getting just like an AC unit would be a giant pain.
0: Yes.
1: But might have to look into that because this is not a lot of sleep last night.
0: No. And of course, does anybody ever sleep well the night they're going back to work after being off for a week or two?
1: No.
0: I had a terrible sleep last night.
1: Yeah.
0: It's been 2 weeks since I've been here. And not because I was like stressed or anything. It was just, you know, I was going to sleep very late and not having to worry about a 4:30 alarm for the last 2.5 weeks.
1: Well, I was going to ask you how the wake up was.
0: It was a little tough.
1: Okay.
0: It was a little tough, but I'm here. But a lot has changed since I was last here, James.
1: Yeah.
0: Like WestJet flights were still going. The Main Street Bridge was on the other lane.
1: Uh-huh.
0: Avengers Endgame still had the greatest opening weekend of all time before Spider-Man beat them this past weekend.
1: Sure did.
0: We didn't have the new Avengers trailer before I went off. And the Blue Jays still had Kevin Gausman, Dalton Varsho, and Jeff Hoffman.
1: Yeah.
0: So.
1: A
0: lot has changed since I was
1: Welcome
0: last
1: to
0: year.
1: August. We are now
0: it was,
1: in
0: yeah.
1: August.
0: Yeah, it was July.
1: It was
0: still July when I was last here, too. Yeah, I forgot about that part. But anyway, we're here. We're doing it. And coming up on the show, it is Tuesday. But we're going to do the Monday morning mashup.
1: All right.
0: The Tuesday edition.
1: Yeah,
0: so we'll
1: yeah.
0: get to that coming up just before 8 o'clock this morning. We got your morning show notes, Battle of the Dad jokes, your poll question. We'll have a look at what's trending at 7:10. Tim Houston's in town this morning, James.
1: He is.
0: We'll be speaking over at the Glengarry
1: yep.
0: later on this morning.
1: Yeah,
0: so.
1: It's a chamber event.
0: So we'll be talking about that. Talk about, I don't know if I want to call this an incident, but there was reports of a guy just running across the highway near Stewiacke over
1: reports,
0: the weekend.
1: There was video.
0: Yes, there's video evidence of this. So we'll talk about that later on as well. And WestJet, well, things look like they're getting back on track.
1: Yes.
0: As they've reached a tentative agreement. So we'll get to more on that in just a few.
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0: That's Loverboy on Wave Mornings. It's Mitch and James, 6:23. And WestJet is flying again, James.
1: Yes.
0: Planning to anyway. So, yeah, the strike has come to an end. They've come to a tentative agreement, have they?
1: Or? Yeah. So the news came out yesterday morning. There was a tentative deal, and the strike was about a day.
0: Yeah. Enough to really mess up a lot of people, though. I know
1: sure
0: that firsthand from a few people I know that tried to get here over the weekend.
1: Yeah.
0: Ended up having to, you know, had their travel plans delayed by a day. But
1: yeah,
0: anyway.
1: I saw some interviews with people. Someone was from abroad and said, you know, it doesn't really look good on, you know, on Canada and all. I'm like, come on, it's an airline. Like, we didn't, anyway. But, you know, a lot of people stranded overseas as well.
0: Yeah.
1: There's one story going around of a scout troop that has, you know, been stuck and have to book on different flights and all that. And it's like, well, you can't do too much of that because they need a, you know, an adult with them.
0: Absolutely.
1: And everything like that.
0: Large group of people, they all need to travel together, too.
1: Yeah.
0: So.
1: But yeah, I mean, something like that. And you knew that was going to be what was going to happen
0: if
1: the strike did happen. But thankfully, didn't last very long. So, you know, they'll be voting on that. And now they just have to get rid of that backlog, which is probably going to take, you know, at least a couple of days to do that.
0: Yeah, absolutely. So glad to see they came to, you know, an agreement.
1: Yes.
0: And but it's like every year, it's like WestJet, next year, this will be Air Canada all over again, right? This is like 1 year to the next. Because these things are only like, seem like, what, 2 year agreements that they come to when it comes to them. Come, well, 1 year it'll be the flight attendants, and the next year it'll be something with the pilots. And it's just, it's always one of them every year, it seems like.
1: Yeah, well, in a lot of these, it's like they haven't been with an agreement for a couple of years,
0: right?
1: And then so they get the deal, but it's also backdated to whenever,
0: right?
1: So then it comes up again in a couple of years time. But hopefully the last one in a little bit.
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1: Good morning. Premier Tim Houston's summer speaking tour arrives in Truro this morning. The Truro and Colchester Chamber of Commerce will be holding a State of the Province event at the Best Western Glengarry. Houston has been met by protesters during his tour, including the first stop in Wolfville, which led to one person being charged after the Premier's car was surrounded and the windshield smashed. The event today in Truro is scheduled to begin at 11:15 a.m. This is the fifth Chamber of Commerce he has met with so far, with two more scheduled next week in Cape Breton. A Lunenburg County man will be in court Thursday on a number of sexual offenses involving youths. Lunenburg District RCMP charged 38-year-old Matthew Joseph Mercer late last week with four counts of sexual assault and sexual interference, as well as luring a child. Kings District RCMP initiated an investigation July 13th after learning a youth who had been reported missing had been staying at Mercer's home in Chester Basin. Officers discovered other youths had also been spending time in his home or on trips. They believe there may be more victims and say anyone who believes they may have been victimized to come forward. Mercer appeared in Bridgewater Provincial Court last Thursday and was remanded into custody until this Thursday. The rail crossing on Highway 2 in Enfield is expected to be closed for 24 hours for repair work. The municipality of East Hants says the closure is tentatively scheduled from 9 a.m. today until 9 a.m. tomorrow. According to CN, the overnight closure will allow for repairs to the crossing, with paving expected to begin as soon as the contractor reopens the work area at 6 a.m. A detour will be in place during the closure. Stellarton Police issued a shelter-in-place notice for a section of Ford Street yesterday due to an ongoing investigation. Officers were on scene at a residence in the 200 block around 6:30 p.m. They asked that residents in the area stay in their homes and for the public to avoid the area. Shortly after, the shelter-in-place notice was lifted, but police were expected to remain on scene as their investigation continues. Police say there is no threat to public safety. In sports, the Blue Jays beat the Astros 3-1 in Houston last night, and the Yankees lost 13-7 to the Cardinals. The Red Sox had the day off. MLB's trade deadline also passed yesterday with a number of deals. The Yankees added first baseman Luis Garcia Jr. from Washington and outfielder Helio Ramos from the Giants. The Red Sox made one of the bigger moves of the day, adding catcher Adley Rutschman from the Orioles. The Blue Jays dealt outfielder Dalton Varsho to the Astros and reliever Jeff Hoffman to Minnesota, but added starter Jose Siriano from the Angels. Now you're up to date. I'm James Faulkner.
2: Thanks, James. Here's your latest forecast from Environment Canada. Showers ending this morning, then clearing. Winds gusting to 60. High of 26, humidex of 30, and a high UV index. Clear tonight. Winds gusting to 50, but becoming light late this evening. Low of 16. And sunny tomorrow. Winds gusting to 40. High of 31, humidex of 38, and a very high UV index. Outsider Studios is 22, but it feels like 27 at 6:33.
0: Home isn't just a place, it's a feeling. 100.9, The Wave.

0: Northern Pike, She Ain't Pretty on Wave Mornings. It's Mitch and James, 640, and stumbled across this video last night of somebody caught this on their dash cam, and it was shared in that Caught on Dash Cam Nova Scotia Facebook group.
1: Yep.
0: Right near the, actually more kind of halfway between the Stewiacke and Shubenacadie exits, like right near that overpass, somebody just ran across the highway with all this traffic around.
1: Like, yeah.
0: First was standing in the passing lane, waited for the car in the, you know, on the right-hand lane to go by, and then ran behind. With the vehicle approaching, that caught it on dash cam, fast approaching this person. And then it was like kind of a flip over the guardrail.
1: The flip was amazing. The flip made the whole thing.
0: You know, that was the best part.
1: If they hurt themselves in the flip, I don't even feel bad. Like, that's just ridiculous.
0: It looked like a tuck and roll over the guardrail, but wearing a bright orange shirt. So
1: well, you couldn't miss him.
0: You couldn't miss him. So, you know, he had bright colors on.
1: Yeah, and even the shorts or pants or whatever were pretty bright
0: red,
1: as well.
0: Red in color. I'm watching it here on loop right now, but just... I don't know who this guy was or if he had a death wish yesterday, but I probably shouldn't do that.
1: Yeah, probably. It made me think of maybe it's like a Beauty and the Beast situation. Like, they got turned into a pylon. That's why they had the bright orange. And all of a sudden, they came back to life on the road and didn't know where they were and just got a beater for the other side.
0: Of all times for me to turn back into a human, it had to be right here.
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0: Doug and the Slugs, Sunwave Mornings, it's Mitch and James, 649.
1: Oh man, that's gross.
2: Hey, that's gross.
3: Gross.
4: You are right, that was gross.
0: Yes, Spider-Man, brand new day, opened up this past weekend, biggest opening weekend of all time, James.
5: Yes, domestically, I went to see it on Friday.
0: Yep.
5: And it's perfect.
0: Is it?
5: Yeah. Absolutely love it. No complaint. There's not even a thing I'd be like, well, I wish it. No.
0: Right.
5: It's great.
0: Yeah, yeah.
5: Saw it here at the theater in Truro, which, you know, good airflow, well ventilated.
0: There you
5: go. So didn't run into what happened in Colombia, where hundreds of moviegoers had to flee the theater because someone had what they're calling an extreme fart attack during a screening of Brand New Day. So much so, like, the air was so bad, so putrid in this theater that, yeah, they had to empty it. And there's video you can find online of people, like, going out of this theater, like, their hands over their mouths, as well as a dude who went dressed as Spider-Man. Like, he's in a Spider-Man costume, man, which is pretty great.
0: It was him, wasn't it?
5: Yeah,
0: it was totally him.
5: Probably. Great power comes great responsibility.
0: It does.
5: They have also said that the culprit has not been identified. So
0: it's definitely Spider-Man.
5: Yeah, because the other thing they're thinking is it could be like a stink bomb or someone like did like
0: right.
5: a prank. But I like to think that, yeah, someone just had an extreme fart attack, and that's what led to this.
0: I wonder if they got into Taco Bell before they went in there. Did they have some of the
5: lettuce? This is Colombia, though, so I don't know.
0: Was there a recall on the lettuce at Taco Bell in Colombia? Spider-Man on the case. Find that out, would you?
5: Yeah.
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4: Good morning. WestJet is flying again. The strike by flight attendants ended after a little more than a day as the airline and QP reached a tentative agreement early yesterday morning. The attendants will now be voting on the deal, which is said to have resolved the main issues of wages and getting paid for non-flight time. It will likely take a few days before flight times get back to normal as WestJet tries to get rid of the backlogs of thousands of passengers who were left stranded. An alert was issued just before midnight last night for a missing vulnerable 82-year-old person in Pictou County.

0: apartment building Sunday night. Firefighters responded to reports of a burning smell on the sixth floor of an apartment building on Nova Court. They safely removed the burning e-scooter from the building and got the battery into a specialized drum to contain it because lithium battery fires are very difficult to put out. The Halifax Professional Firefighters Association says there were no injuries, adding incidents involving lithium batteries are becoming more common as they proliferate. The Commonwealth Games wrapped up in Glasgow on the weekend with Canada placing third in the medal count. Australia by far had the most with 171, including 70 gold. England was second with 29 gold and a total of 110 medals. Then Canada with 62 medals, including 19 gold. The top Canadian athlete was Felix Dolje in artistic gymnastics, taking home 6 medals, including 4 gold. He also won silver in the all-around standings. The top Canadian woman was Leah Monica Fontaine with 4 medals, including 1 gold. Secretary of State for Sport Adam Van Coverden issued a statement extending his heartfelt congratulations to the Canadian team, saying they demonstrated exceptional talent, determination, and resilience throughout the games and inspiring Canadians from coast to coast. In sports, baseball's trade deadline has passed. The Blue Jays made a handful of moves, sending relief pitcher Jeff Hoffman to Minnesota a day after trading starter Kevin Gausman to the Cubs and added starter Jose Siriano from the Angels. Toronto also sent outfielder Dalton Varsho to Houston a few hours before the Jays beat the Astros 3-1. Elsewhere in the majors, St. Louis beat the Yankees 13-7. The Red Sox were off. Now you're up to date. I'm James Faulkner.
1: Thanks, James. Here's your latest forecast from Environment Canada. Showers ending this morning, then clearing. Winds gusting to 60. High of 26, humidex of 30, and a high UV index. Clear tonight, winds gusting to 50, but becoming light late this evening. Low of 16. And sunny tomorrow, winds gusting to 40. High of 31, humidex 38, and a very high UV index. Outsider Studios is 22, but it feels like 27 at 7:03.
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2: 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Then we'll begin.

0: That's Platinum Blonde, Fun Wave Mornings. It's Mitch and James, 7-Eleven. And now for a look at what's trending. WestJet has come to a tentative agreement. More on that in just a moment. But first, some outages in the Halifax area today. Power outages, I should say. Clayton Park being one of them, James.
1: Yeah, so big outage down there. But also a couple of big ones in the valley. One actually just went away. It was about 1,200 people down in Kingston. But there's another one in Berwick because somebody hit a power pole.
0: Oh!
1: Yeah, but the one down in Clayton Park that you're talking about, as I zoom in here, about 3,700 people.
0: Yes.
1: And so, there have been a lot of outages in Halifax this summer.
0: It's like making no sense at all. It's like, what is it doing? Very warm right now.
1: So. Yeah. I mean, at least
0: a little
1: this
0: windy,
1: time,
0: but
1: at least this time they're not blaming salt.
0: Yes.
1: So that's good.
0: Not this time around anyway.
1: But
0: so,
1: yeah,
0: I mean, if you happen to, you know, work in the area, maybe you're heading, mm-hmm. you know, heading to Halifax this morning, just something to keep in mind. There is that outage affecting a lot of people in the Clayton Park area this mm-hmm. morning. And Tim Houston's going to be in town this morning, James. So he's speaking at the Glengarry, what is that, 10 o'clock this morning?
1: It's going to be about 11 o'clock event. And so he's been going around to a lot of all of the chambers of commerce and speaking to them. And of course, we don't know what happened when he started down at Wolfville and that whole thing and the windshield smashing and that.
0: Yes.
1: But I don't think there were any protesters in Yarmouth the next, because it was the day after the Wolfville one.
0: Right.
1: But everywhere else, including in Pictou County last week, there have been protesters. There, I would expect to see some down around the Glengarry again this morning, and we'll see if he actually speaks to any of them. He did in Pictou County.
0: I did see some video of him speaking with some people.
1: Yeah.
0: So,
1: but it is a Truro Chamber event, so it's not open to the public, and he'll give kind of a State of the Province address down there. And it's one of the last ones. He's got a couple in Cape Breton next week. But if you're in the area of Willistree around the Glengarry and you see some people gather down there, that's why.
0: There you go.
1: Yep.
0: And yes, WestJet is flying in. The strike by flight attendants ended after a little more than a day as they reached a tentative agreement early yesterday morning.
1: Yeah, so the attendants will now be voting on that, probably take until the end of the week or so before we hear results. And then we'll get the details of what the agreement is, if it's actually either way, if it's passed
0: or
1: not. We'll know what that is. For WestJet, it's really just kind of clearing up the backlog, which is going to take a couple of days and more than a few people stranded here, there, and everywhere, or having to make those alternate arrangements, as they say, for flights. So hopefully, people listening weren't ones that were affected. They got a little bit of work to do, WestJet does.
0: For sure. So be a few days, before things get back on track there. That's what's trending, 7:14.
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0: Colin James, five long years on Wave Mornings. It's Mitch and James, and the Blue Jays had a bit of a busy weekend, James. No more Kevin Gausman, no more Dalton Varsho, and no more Jeff Hoffman experience for you, Jeff. Or for James. Why did I call you Jeff?
1: I don't James. Know. Yeah,
0: maybe
1: I'm James.
0: I forgot your name.
1: It's
0: Hi,
1: been
0: James.
1: 2 weeks. Hi. Yeah, but at the same time, they picked up Jose Siriano from the Angels as their top starter.
0: Okay, I was going to say, I don't know any of the guys that they got. Did they get some good guys in return for them?
1: Well, Siriano is the big piece. He's someone that really is going to be their second best pitcher behind Dylan Cease and has a couple more years of control, which has kind of been what the front office has done.
0: Right.
1: You know, you ship out guys whose contracts are expiring, get some team control. It's how they got Louis Varland, same kind of thing.
0: Right.
1: So excited for that. I mean, it's... seeing Gausman leave sucks.
0: Yeah, that's
1: it just
0: tough.
1: Sucks.
0: He, he's been really bad this year, though.
1: Hasn't been great.
0: Yeah.
1: But still, I mean, what he's meant to the team, he's probably the best free agent signing in franchise history.
0: Okay. Yeah.
1: Just given the length of the 5-year contract and what he's meant and how much he embraced not only Toronto but Canada and his family and everything.
0: Yeah.
1: So that sucked. Jeff Hoffman, you know how I feel about him. I think he gets a lot more blame than even I. You know, should say.
0: Right. Yeah.
1: Because he was
0: people...
1: a really good reliever for the last couple of months once they got him into the closer role.
0: Yeah.
1: He's off to Minnesota. And yeah, Dalton Varsho, one of those fun deals where the Jays were in Houston last night. Then he was dealt to Houston. So
0: and
1: he
0: then
1: just
0: played
1: kinda,
0: against them.
1: Yeah, exactly. So he just kind of went to the other locker room, said hi, and then was in the lineup, which was really weird.
0: Yeah.
1: But yeah, so a little bit of selling, still buying for next year. Assuming the lockout doesn't, you know, or there isn't a lockout or a strike or whatever, which there will be. But yeah, overall, I think they did exceptionally well.
0: Okay. Well, Blue Jays looking a little bit differently after the weekend.
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3: Good morning. Premier Tim Houston's summer speaking tour arrives in Truro this morning. The Truro and Colchester Chamber of Commerce will be holding a State of the Province event at the Best Western Glengarry. Houston has been met by protesters during his tour, including the first stop in Wolfville, which led to one person being charged after the Premier's car was surrounded and the windshield smashed. The event today in Truro is scheduled to begin at 11:15 a.m. This is the fifth Chamber of Commerce he has met with so far, with two more scheduled next week in Cape Breton. A Lunenburg County man will be in court Thursday on a number of sexual offenses involving youths. Lunenburg District RCMP charged 38-year-old Matthew Joseph Mercer late last week with four counts of sexual assault and sexual interference, as well as luring a child. Kings District RCMP initiated an investigation July 13th after learning a youth who had been reported missing had been staying at Mercer's home in Chester Basin. Officers discovered other youths had also been spending time in his home or on trips. They believe there may be more victims and say anyone who believes they may have been victimized to come forward. Mercer appeared in Bridgewater Provincial Court last Thursday and was remanded into custody until this Thursday. The rail crossing on Highway 2 in Enfield is expected to be closed for 24 hours for repair work. The municipality of East Hants says the closure is tentatively scheduled from 9 a.m. today until 9 a.m. tomorrow. According to CN, the overnight closure will allow for repairs to the crossing, with paving expected to begin as soon as the contractor reopens the work area at 6 a.m. A detour will be in place during the closure. Stellarton Police issued a shelter-in-place notice for a section of Ford Street yesterday due to an ongoing investigation. Officers were on scene at a residence in the 200 block around 6:30 p.m. They asked that residents in the area stay in their homes and for the public to avoid the area. Shortly after, the shelter-in-place notice was lifted, but police were expected to remain on scene as their investigation continues. Police say there is no threat to public safety. In sports, the Blue Jays beat the Astros 3-1 in Houston last night, and the Yankees lost 13-7 to the Cardinals. The Red Sox had the day off. MLB's trade deadline also passed yesterday with a number of deals. The Yankees added first baseman Luis Garcia Jr. from Washington and outfielder Helio Ramos from the Giants. The Red Sox made one of the bigger moves of the day, adding catcher Adley Rutschman from the Orioles. The Blue Jays dealt outfielder Dalton Varsho to the Astros and reliever Jeff Hoffman to Minnesota, but added starter Jose Siriano from the Angels. Now you're up to date. I'm James Faulkner.
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6: Here's your latest forecast from Environment Canada. Showers ending this morning, then clearing. Winds gusting to 60. High of 26, humidex of 30, and a high UV index. Clear tonight, winds gusting to 50, but becoming light late this evening, low of 16. And sunny tomorrow, winds gusting to 40, high of 31, humidex of 38, and a very high UV index. Outsider Studios is 22, but it feels like 27 at 7:33.
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0: That's Queen on Wave Mornings. That's Mitch and James, 7:39. And well, you can now order alcohol and have it delivered to your door from multiple Canadian provinces, including Nova Scotia, New Brunswick, PEI. Nine Canadian provinces signed a landmark direct-to-consumer alcohol sales agreement at last month's council at the Federation meeting.
1: Yes.
0: And the agreement was effective immediately following its signing on July 21st. And because the framework is already active, the rollouts vary slightly by region. And on our Wave web poll today, we're asking if you will be purchasing alcohol direct from other provinces across the country. It's a yes or no vote. Head to our website, thewavetoro.com, and let us know what you think. Today's web poll powered by Vogue Optical. And
1: I barely buy alcohol from this province.
0: Right. Like, I'm going to say no just because I can find whatever I need, whether it's, you know, Coldstream products, or I'll just go hit up the liquor store and get something. So that's the,
1: I mean, a lot
0: that's
1: of,
0: just me.
1: Some a lot of this is around wine.
0: Right. Yes,
1: like getting wine from BC or so, you know, maybe.
0: Or there's a certain craft beer you like from somewhere else.
1: Yeah, you went to Ontario and found something you'd like to have it here. And I'm sure, you know, it'd be the same. People want, you know, be getting cold streams into other places.
0: Absolutely.
1: Kind of but yeah, personally, no.
0: Yeah, it's a no for me because I can find whatever I mean, I don't really broaden my horizons too much anyway. I pretty much stick to a couple different types of beer, and which I know is readily available at any liquor store that I go to around the province. So anyway, let us know. Will you be purchasing alcohol direct from other provinces across the country? TheWaveTuro.com.
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0: Yes, it's the Tuesday edition of the Monday Morning Mashup. It would have been 3 weeks if we had to just wait another week for this.
2: Well, exactly.
0: Anyway, featuring another DJ Cummerbund special. So taking Ed Sheeran, Shape of You.
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4: Good morning. WestJet is flying again. The strike by flight attendants ended after a little more than a day as the airline and QP reached a tentative agreement early yesterday morning. The attendants will now be voting on the deal, which is said to have resolved the main issues of wages and getting paid for non-flight time. It will likely take a few days before flight times get back to normal as WestJet tries to get

0: Mexico police are asking the public to come forward to them or Crime Stoppers with any information on his whereabouts, no matter how insignificant it may seem. Halifax firefighters had to deal with a lithium battery fire in an e-scooter in a Dartmouth apartment building Sunday night. Firefighters responded to reports of a burning smell on the sixth floor of an apartment building on Nova Court. They safely removed the burning e-scooter from the building and got the battery into a specialized drum to contain it because lithium battery fires are very difficult to put out. The Halifax Professional Firefighters Association says there were no injuries, adding incidents involving lithium batteries are becoming more common as they proliferate. The Commonwealth Games wrapped up in Glasgow on the weekend with Canada placing third in the medal count. Australia by far had the most with 171, including 70 gold. England was second with 29 gold and a total of 110 medals. Then Canada with 62 medals, including 19 gold. The top Canadian athlete was Felix Dolgy in artistic gymnastics, taking home 6 medals, including 4 gold. He also won silver in the all-around standings. The top Canadian woman was Leah Monica Fontaine with 4 medals, including 1 gold. Secretary of State for Sport Adam Van Coverden issued a statement extending his heartfelt congratulations to the Canadian team, saying they demonstrated exceptional talent, determination, and resilience throughout the games and inspiring Canadians from coast to coast. In sports, baseball's trade deadline has passed. The Blue Jays made a handful of moves, sending relief pitcher Jeff Hoffman to Minnesota a day after trading starter Kevin Gausman to the Cubs and added starter Jose Siriano from the Angels. Toronto also sent outfielder Dalton Varsho to Houston a few hours before the Jays beat the Astros 3-1. Elsewhere in the majors, St. Louis beat the Yankees 13-7. The Red Sox were off. Now you're up to date. I'm James Faulkner.
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0: Tom Cochran, No Regrets. 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
1: Every morning there's a halo hanging from the corner of my girlfriend's four-post bed.
0: And good morning, everyone. Except Buddy, who was caught on dash cam running across the 102 near Stewiac yesterday.
2: Yeah, in bright orange. Can't miss him.
0: Orange shirt, red shorts. We shared the video on our Facebook page. You haven't seen it already. It was posted in that caught on dash cam in Nova Scotia Facebook group. And
2: it's the flip over the railing.
0: Right. He gets the other side, then he just like nosedives over the guardrail. Like he might still be there. Maybe somebody should check and see if he's laying in the long grass on the other side of the guardrail.
2: Do a tick check, sir. Do a tick check.
0: Oh, man. I thought about this a little further. He must have had an emergency, like running to the bathroom. That's the only reason I can think why somebody would be running across the highway, especially there.
2: Yeah.
0: Must have had to poop. That's the only explanation I can think of for this. So
2: speaking of which, good morning to everyone except the guy or the person that farted so much in a theater in Colombia. They had to actually evacuate.
0: It was, you know it's bad when.
2: Man, a showing of the new Spider-Man movie, and I guess it was over 100 people in this theater, and someone started farting, and the smell got so bad that they had to evacuate people out. And you can see there's photos and video of people, like, hands over their mouth, like, trying to get out of that theater.
0: You know it's bad when.
2: Right?
0: Like, if you stink up an entire theater.
2: Yeah, don't get me wrong. Perfect movie. Like, I absolutely loved it.
0: Yeah, I'm sure those people would have loved to see the whole thing.
2: But you can go to the bathroom.
0: Yeah.
2: Just go. It's a 2.5-hour movie. Just go to the bathroom.
0: Maybe it was this guy.
2: Maybe.
0: Maybe he's
2: still on the run.
0: Maybe he fled Colombia. He made his way to Nova Scotia.
2: Not with WestJet, but yeah.
0: Yeah, he didn't fly with WestJet, that's for sure.
2: Anyway.
0: So, but yeah, crazy stuff. Big weekend for the Spider-Man movie, by the way. Biggest opening weekend of all time.
2: Yeah.
0: So, pretty crazy.
2: Mm-hmm.
0: And good morning to everyone except the heat. Like, where was this during my vacation? Now, granted, I had some decent weather during my vacation, but you know me. I love cooking in the sun on the beach when it's hot like this, but
2: and now that you're not, you have to deal with it like the rest of us.
0: Yes, exactly. So, and man, last night, well, I know you said you didn't sleep well.
2: The
0: uncomfortable sleep for anyone that didn't have AC, like, didn't it was 22, 23 degrees when we came in this morning.
2: I checked my weather station. It was 22, feels like 26 at 2:30 in the morning. Now, the temperature did drop to 17 at the house.
0: Okay.
2: So,
0: yeah
2: but not when I was sleeping. And that's just, and like all week, it's going to be temperatures basically in or near the 30s.
0: Yeah.
2: With probably feels like temperatures closer to 40. Like, it is not going to be a fun week for a lot of people.
0: Likely a heat warning probably being later on today,
2: I'm sure.
0: Yeah. Some point, so there you go.
2: Yeah. And finally, good morning to everyone except Taylor Trammell of the Houston Astros playing the Blue Jays last night, and this clip is going everywhere. Hit a long fly ball deep center field. It was caught a little, a leap and grab by Miles Straw of the Blue Jays, but Trammell didn't notice that it was caught and just kept running the bases. And even like, I'm like, where's the third base coach to tell him, like, dude, you're out. What do you, so like, he rounds the bases, gets near home, does this little celebration, like point to the sky and taps his chest and then looks up and the guy in the on deck circle is like, you're out.
0: he caught it. Did he think it like hit the wall or something? Maybe
2: he thought it was a home run. Right. Like, I don't know, but just amazing.
0: Yeah. Just
2: so if you ever think you're oblivious in your day to day, this guy's getting
0: this, this guy takes the cake. Yeah.
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1: Ladies and gentlemen, welcome to the main event.
0: All right, here we go. Battle of the Dad Jokes. First time we've done this in quite some time,
2: yeah.
0: James. So I had a couple good ones I found over vacation. I want you to start us off this morning.
2: So. Okay.
0: All right.
2: Where did Phil Collins record all of his greatest albums?
0: Where?
2: In the Stu Studio.
0: off to a good start. Woman who fell off the cruise ship last week has finally been identified.
2: Oh, yeah?
0: Her name? Eileen Dover.
2: Yeah. You know, Mitch, people ask me all the time how I got so tall.
0: Yeah?
2: I tell them, well, my parents went shopping at the grocery store.
0: What do you call a woman that's really good at darts?
2: What?
0: Amy. As my wife's name is Amy, I showed that one. I got a massive eye roll for that one. Yeah.
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4: Good morning. Premier Tim Houston's summer speaking tour arrives in Truro this morning. The Truro and Colchester Chamber of Commerce will be holding a State of the Province event at the Best Western Glengarry. Houston has been met by protesters during his tour, including the first stop in Wolfville, which led to one person being charged after the Premier's car was surrounded and the windshield smashed. The event today in Truro is scheduled to begin at 11:15 a.m. This is the fifth Chamber of Commerce he has met with so far, with two more scheduled next week in Cape Breton. A Lunenburg County man will be in court Thursday on a number of sexual offenses involving youths. Lunenburg District RCMP charged 38-year-old Matthew Joseph Mercer late last week with four counts of sexual assault and sexual interference, as well as luring a child. Kings District RCMP initiated an investigation July 13th after learning a youth who had been reported missing had been staying at Mercer's home in Chester Basin. Officers discovered other youths had also been spending time in his home or on trips. They believe there may be more victims and say anyone who believes they may have been victimized to come forward. Mercer appeared in Bridgewater Provincial Court last Thursday and was remanded into custody until this Thursday. The rail crossing on Highway 2 in Enfield is expected to be closed for 24 hours for repair work. The municipality of East Hants says the closure is tentatively scheduled from 9 a.m. today until 9 a.m. tomorrow. According to CN, the overnight closure will allow for repairs to the crossing, with paving expected to begin as soon as the contractor reopens the work area at 6 a.m. A detour will be in place during the closure. Stellarton Police issued a shelter-in-place notice for a section of Ford Street yesterday due to an ongoing investigation. Officers were on scene at a residence in the 200 block around 6:30 p.m. They asked that residents in the area stay in their homes and for the public to avoid the area. Shortly after, the shelter-in-place notice was lifted, but police were expected to remain on scene as their investigation continues. Police say there is no threat to public safety. In sports, the Blue Jays beat the Astros 3-1 in Houston last night, and the Yankees lost 13-7 to the Cardinals. The Red Sox had the day off. MLB's trade deadline also passed yesterday with a number of deals. The Yankees added first baseman Luis Garcia Jr. from Washington and outfielder Helio Ramos from the Giants. The Red Sox made one of the bigger moves of the day, adding catcher Adley Rutschman from the Orioles. The Blue Jays dealt outfielder Dalton Varsho to the Astros and reliever Jeff Hoffman to Minnesota, but added starter Jose Siriano from the Angels. Now you're up to date. I'm James Faulkner.
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6: Here's your latest forecast from Environment Canada. Showers ending this morning, then clearing, winds gusting to 60, high of 26, humidex 30, and a high UV index. Clear tonight, winds gusting to 50, but becoming light late this evening, low of 16. And sunny tomorrow, winds gusting to 40, high of 31, humidex 38, and a very high UV index. Outsider Studios is 21, but feels like 24 at 834.
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0: Bob Seger on Wave Mornings. It's Mitch and James, 841. And our Wave Weppel today, we're talking about purchasing alcohol direct from other provinces across the country. And will you be doing it now that you can do such a thing?
1: Yeah, for the last Council of the Federation meeting.
0: Yes. Mm-hmm. So just yes or no on our website, thewavetoro.com. Let us know what you think. Today's web poll, powered by Vogue Optical. Yes, you can have it delivered right to your door from multiple Canadian provinces, including right here in Nova Scotia, of course, New Brunswick, PEI. 9 Canadian provinces signed a landmark direct-to-consumer alcohol sales agreement last month. And, and with the framework already active, rollouts will vary slightly by region. But we were talking about this last hour. This opens up the opportunity for people to get, you know, there's wine from BC that maybe you want, then you'll have access to that to have it delivered to your house.
1: Like, and you said, you know, if you find, you go on vacation, find a nice craft beer that you really like, maybe you can have that ordered and sent to you.
0: Yeah. So for us, we both said no, just be, well, you're not a big drinker anyway, James.
1: No.
0: But neither am I really, but anything that I want, I just can get
1: at
0: the liquor store, right?
1: And so, I'm a simple man. I find something I like, and that's what I want to drink.
0: Exactly. So we'll say those Cold Stream, the Citrus Mash Chili Pops have been, I've had a few of those this summer.
1: Pretty good.
0: They've been a pretty, they've been a big hit. I've been seeing them everywhere I go, this past summer. So, there's lots right here in our own neck of the woods that I'm just fine with what we got here. So, anyway, let us know if you'll be purchasing alcohol direct from other provinces across Canada, thewavetoro.com.
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3: 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When I

0: Belinda Carlisle on Wave Mornings, Mitch and James, 850. And now for the three stars of the show. Third star, I guess, we'll give to WestJet.
1: Hey!
0: Finally figuring it out after messing a lot of people's travel plans up. But
1: only for about a day. But, yes. Of course, a lot of flights were kind of canceled in the lead up to that, thinking that it may be longer. But, yeah, thankfully only one day. And now all of the attendants will vote on it. Hopefully, you know, they're good with the deal and it goes through and don't have to worry about this for a little bit.
0: For sure. Yep. But, yeah, there'll be a few days trying to get things back on track to where they were before the strike. Took place.
1: No, it's not like anyone was traveling on a long weekend.
0: No,
1: it's fine.
0: You know, middle of summer, not that many people traveling at all. So. Anyway, good news. Second star, I guess we'll give to the guy that had the fart attack down at the screening of Spider-Man at a theater in Columbia. Everyone had to evacuate the theater because it was that bad.
1: The fart attack was so bad. It smelled so bad. And you can see people, again, from like photos and video, people like hands over their mouth trying to get to some fresh air. And I guess they like tried to clear it and like restart the movie from where it was at, and a bunch of people were like, nah, I'm out.
0: It's still lingering.
1: I'm out.
0: Like, what did that guy get into? Like, I hope he went to the hospital after that to get himself checked out, because like, if you cleared out a theater, how bad can it be?
1: That bad.
0: And there had to have been more than just a fart. Like, you know there was more. You know there was more. We've been there. Mm-hmm. We've been there. And if you're saying you haven't been there, you're lying. If you say you haven't been there, you're lying. I don't care who you are. Anyway. On first star, we'll give to the highway jumper.
1: Yeah.
0: The famous highway jumper we've been talking about all morning.
1: Okay, thankfully, no one hurt. That's the best. We feel like we can make fun of this.
0: Yes. This guy was caught on dash cam jumping over Highway 102 near Studiac. Yeah. Kind of right near that overpass.
1: Right when you get over the bridge.
0: Yes. And
1: heading northbound.
0: Yeah. And the people that caught it on video were traveling northbound towards Truro, and you see the guy waiting for the he's in the
1: passing lane in the bright orange so you can't miss him,
0: right? Waits for a car to pass, but then the car that caught it on their dash cam, he jumped out in front of them and like cleared the guardrail, like didn't just amazing. Like step over, like tuck and roll over the guardrail. Like he's probably still laying on the other side of that guardrail right now. So somebody should go check on him and make sure he's okay. But please don't cross the highway.
1: No.
0: It's not really a smart idea. So anyway, made for some great entertainment for us anyway. So thank you to that guy. That's your three stars, 853.
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Right now it's Oasis and Wonderwall. 100.9 The Wave.

Yeah, it's going to be a warm one today. High of 26. The humidity's going to feel like 30, but tomorrow's when things get real interesting. High of 31, humidity of 38. Where the heck was this during my vacation? Here's Haywire.

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1: Hey, this is a big wave. 90 minutes of nonstop music. Here we go.

Bonnie Raitt, 100.9 The Wave. It's Mitz. That's going to do it for me. And yes, looks like a pretty hot and sticky week on the way. 26 feeling like 30 today. 31 feeling like 38 tomorrow. And kind of the same for Thursday by the looks of things as well. 90-minute music marathon continues. Got music on the way coming up next hour from Journey, Bon Jovi, Fleetwood Mac. Right now it's Prince, 1999. 100.9 The Wave. 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
5: Here's your latest Environment Canada weather forecast. Showers ending this morning, then clearing with wind from the southwest gusting to 60, a high of 26 and a humidex of 30 with a high UV index. Clear tonight with wind from the west gusting to 50 but becoming light late this evening and a low of 16. And sunny tomorrow with wind from the northwest gusting to 40, a high of 31 with a humidex of 38 and a very high UV index.
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4: Here's your latest Environment Canada weather forecast. Showers ending this morning, then clearing with wind from the southwest gusting to 60, a high of 26 and a humidex of 30 with a high UV index. Clear tonight with wind from the west gusting to 50 but becoming light late this evening and a low of 16. And sunny tomorrow with wind from the northwest gusting to 40, a high of 31 with a humidex of 38 and a very high UV index.
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5: Here's your latest Environment Canada weather forecast. Sunny today with wind from the southwest gusting to 60, a high of 26 with a humidex of 30 and a high UV index. Clear tonight with wind from the west gusting to 50 but becoming light late this evening and a low of 16. And sunny tomorrow with wind from the northwest gusting to 40, a high of 31 with a humidex of 38 and a very high UV index.
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3: 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Let's be real for a second. When you hear a politician start talking, you are ready to tune out. But here's the thing. I don't want to talk. I became a member of Parliament because I wanted to listen. Because you know your problems better than anyone else ever will. So let's cut through all the noise, grab a seat, and work together in 2026.
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2: Here's your latest Environment Canada weather forecast. Sunny today with wind from the southwest gusting to 60, a high of 26 with a humidex of 30 and a high UV index. Clear tonight with wind from the west gusting to 50 but becoming light late this evening and a low of 16. And sunny tomorrow with wind from the northwest gusting to 40, a high of 31 with a humidex of 38 and a very high UV index. 100.

100.9 The Wave. There is Alanis Morissette, Head Over Feet. Jeff with you. Kind of reminds me of Buddy and Stewiak there on the highway, just with the maneuver over the guardrail. Just crossing over in the middle of the highway. Nothing to see here. Has anybody checked in on that guy? Stewiak guy. Wow, if you missed that video, it's over there on our Facebook page. Let's keep rolling with the Proclaimers. I'm going to be 500 miles. It's on 100.9 The Wave.

0: 100.9 The Wave. There is Tom Cochran and Red Ryder, Lunatic Fringe. Jeff with you this afternoon on the Mondayest Tuesday ever. You could be forgiven if you're thinking it's Monday. Yesterday felt like Sunday, you know, the long holiday weekend. Sure hope you enjoyed it. But the good thing is it's a short week and we can start thinking about this coming weekend. Big summer community garden party with our friends at the Colchester Food Network. And that's going to be on Saturday. That's this coming Saturday from 10 a.m. through till 1 o'clock in the afternoon. That'll be over there at 73 Ryland Avenue. Everybody is welcome. It's free. There's a barbecue, refreshments, activities, and more. So stop by, have yourself a good time, and support a great cause. That's this Saturday.
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Somebody from Bryan Adams. It's 100.9 The Wave. It's Jeff with you, and summer may be moving along faster than the vacation days off the summer calendar, but Mother Nature isn't getting the memo on this. As a matter of fact, she's giving us lots of great August weather to enjoy. It's not going anywhere. Fall will be here when it's fall. Let's not rush it. We'll enjoy it while we can, because we all know it's not going to last that much longer. As we continue along with some Eric Carmen, this is Hungry Eyes. It's on 100.9 The Wave.

0: She's so high, there's Tal Bachman. This is 100.9 The Wave. It's Jeff hanging with you this afternoon. If you kind of skipped out on the Jays over the long holiday weekend, you missed a lot. half the team's gone now. Maybe not half, but certainly a number of players dealt and bringing in new players. And I guess we'll find out at some point in the near future, or maybe distant future, if these trades worked out or not. But of course, Kevin Gausman, the biggest one, very popular pitcher, moved. Varsho traded as well, along with Jeff Hoffman. I don't think fans will be that upset about those two guys getting moved, but Kevin Gausman certainly was a fan favorite. And funny enough, Dalton Varsho actually was traded to Houston, who the Jays are playing in a series right now, and he played for Houston last night. It was pretty strange to watch, and Jays with the win, as a matter of fact. Is it going to be enough to get back into the playoff race? They're not that far off, but consistency is the key, which, as we know, hasn't really been their strength so far this season.
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4: Here's your latest Environment Canada weather forecast. Sunny today with wind from the southwest gusting to 60, a high of 26 with a humidex of 30 and a high UV index. Clear tonight with wind from the west gusting to 50 but becoming light late this evening and a low of 16. And sunny tomorrow with wind from the northwest gusting to 40, a high of 31 with a humidex of 38 and a very high UV index.
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0: 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There's Zap Acosta and I Think About You. Hey, it's Jeff with you. Hockey fans thinking about the upcoming hockey season? Well, you know what? It's being played right now. Hockey kind of doesn't stop anymore the way it used to. And case in point, the Hlinka Gretzky Cup on the go and former Bearcat goaltender Sam Barthiaume with a good start with 22 saves and Canada's 7-3 win over the Swiss. So great job, Sam.
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There's Someday from Glass Tiger. This is 100.9 The Wave. It's Jeff with you on your Tuesday, the Mondayest Tuesday following the long holiday weekend. Sure hope it was a great one for you. Thanks for tuning in. Some Sass, Jordan, Glenn Frey on the way. But first, Gloria Gaynor, I Will Survive. It's on The Wave.

0: The heat is on, Glenn Frey. It's on 100.9 The Wave. And yes, another pretty hot one today in Churro and Colchester County. Humidex clocking in at 30. Tomorrow, if you think that's hot, 38 degrees. It's not the heat, it's the humidity that gets you. And more sun and heat on the way as the week progresses. So yes, we are into August now, fully. And yes, maybe it's the back-to-school shopping season, sure. But lots of summer and beautiful weather to go. I am hearing, though, some people that are sort of pining and yearning for the start of the fall season already. And as such, we're asking you to rank the seasons in order. One, your favorite. Fourth, your least favorite over there on Facebook this morning. And just to see, like, I'm just curious if anybody will actually vote for winter. We'll find out over there on Facebook. But, yeah, I mean, fall is a great season. It's personally my favorite, but I just think that we're heading into a dangerous territory if we're starting to or wanting to push out summer at this point, because it doesn't last that long. And you know what comes next? Yes, fall, but then there's winter, and then we're all complaining again. So just be careful what you wish for.
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That's Alanna Miles. Love Is. This is 100.9 The Wave, 80s, 90s, and more. It's Jeff with you with some Green Day. Good riddance. Time of Your Life. 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

0: Kilowack, my girl, gone, gone. It's 100.9 The Wave, 80s, 90s, and more. Jeff hanging with you. 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
4: Here's your latest Environment Canada weather forecast. Clear skies this evening and overnight. Winds gusting to 40 this evening, a low of 16 overnight. For Wednesday, mainly sunny, a high tomorrow 31, a cooler high of 25 along the Minas Basin. And for Thursday, mainly sunny and a high of 31. 100.9.

0: Gallon and Dancing on My Own Ground. It's on 100.9 The Wave. It's Jeff hanging with you. Stewiak guy just dancing to his own beat over there off the highway exit. It's the guardrail thing. I've never seen that off a dash cam before. Just a person just jumping. It's like he made it, but he's like, I'm not sure if I really made it here safely, so I'm going to jump over the guardrail just to make sure. Man, Stewiak guy taking over the internet. That should be going viral, that video. That's amazing. If you missed it, we get it over on our Facebook page. But, yeah, somebody should check in on him. I'm concerned about Stewiak guy. I'm hoping he's okay.
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3: Good afternoon. Some unscheduled relief is expected at the pumps tonight. Nova Scotia Energy Board has given notice it will invoke the interrupter clause to adjust the price of both gas and diesel as of midnight. Gas forecasters are predicting a big drop of nearly 10.5 cents for gas and 9.5 cents for diesel. Premier Tim Houston's summer speaking tour stopped in Truro this morning. Houston arrived with roughly 20 protesters outside the Truro Best Western Glengarry, where he delivered another State of the Province address to the local Chamber of Commerce. Most of those waiting outside this morning appear to be Mi'kmaq protesters, but the scene was more tranquil than some of the other stops on the Premier's tour. That includes one of the early stops on the tour, where his car was blocked and vandalized in Wolfville. Today's stop in Truro was the fifth Chamber of Commerce that Houston has met with so far, with two more scheduled stops in Cape Breton next week. Neighbors are being credited with saving several horses after a fire destroyed a barn in Kings County over the weekend. Firefighters responded around 10:30 p.m. Saturday night after multiple 911 calls reported the fire in the Ben Jackson Road area. Hansport Deputy Fire Chief Paul Maynard tells Post Media the barn was already about three-quarters involved when crews arrived. Neighbors were able to rescue all the horses inside the barn, which included some standard and miniature breeds, and firefighters then focused their efforts on protecting a nearby home and another barn. The affected barn was destroyed, along with a tractor and other equipment inside. There's no word yet on the cause. A new long-term care home in Bedford celebrated its official opening this afternoon, adding 144 spaces for Nova Scotia seniors. Adeline Hall, operated by Shanex, features private rooms and washrooms, along with space for recreation, therapy, family visits, and outdoor activities. About 80 residents have already moved in, with more expected in the coming weeks. The facility is the eighth new or replacement long-term care home to open under the province's current plan to build or replace 5,700 rooms across Nova Scotia. Seniors Minister Barbara Adams says the expansion is improving access to care, while Shanex says the new home is designed to support comfort, safety, and quality of life. The province is committing new funding to support recycling on farms in Nova Scotia. The not-for-profit organization Clean Farms is getting $76,000 from the province to expand a pilot project that collects items like hay bale wrap, feed tarps, and other farm plastics, helps keep them out of the landfill. Three Inverness County farms have already taken part in the pilot, using a compactor to prepare plastic waste for recycling. The expanded program will now be available to farmers across Nova Scotia, with drop-off locations planned throughout the province. Thousands in British Columbia remain under evacuation orders due to threatening wildfires. Bulk of evacuations are due to two wildfires, one that rapidly spread over the weekend and destroyed a yet unknown number of homes near Vernon, BC, the other around Lake Okanagan, north of Kelowna. There are fears the worst may be yet to come, as there's nothing but hot sun forecast for the BC interior the rest of the week. Over 7,000 BC residents are currently under evacuation orders, with thousands more told to be ready to go at any moment. Meanwhile, authorities just across the border have announced the arrest of a man near Spokane, Washington, on suspicion of arson connected to devastating fires in that state. 37-year-old Aaron Farinacci is accused of starting the largest of three fires near Spokane that have already destroyed hundreds of homes and forced the evacuation of nearly 70,000 people. And a large recall has been issued for Hershey's milk chocolate brand Kisses. Jen Nicholson has the details.
4: The affected products are being recalled from the marketplace because they may contain almonds which are not declared on the label. A release says the recall affects Hershey Kisses Creamy Milk Chocolate 104-gram bags with a best before date of June 1st, 2027. The release says do not consume recalled products if you are allergic or sensitive, as they may cause a serious or life-threatening reaction. The release goes on to say recalled products should be thrown out or returned to the location where they were purchased. For MBS News, I'm Jen Nicholson.
3: In sports in the majors, the Blue Jays are in Houston tonight, while the Red Sox host the White Sox and the Yankees face the Cardinals. Now you're up to date. I'm Jeff Goodfellow.
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5: MP Alana Hurdle here. The Let's be real for a second. When you hear a politician start talking, you are ready to tune out. But here's the thing. I don't want to talk. I became a member of Parliament because I wanted to listen. Because you know your problems better than anyone else ever will. 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
3: Here's your latest Environment Canada weather forecast. Clear skies this evening and overnight. Winds gusting to 40 this evening, a low of 16 overnight. For Wednesday, mainly sunny, a high tomorrow of 31, a cooler high of 25 along the Minas Basin. And for Thursday, mainly sunny and a high of 31.
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Vance and We Run, Spider-Man running all the way to the top of the box office over the weekend. Second biggest ever global opening weekend. And as I've mentioned before, there doesn't seem to be any kind of new ideas when it comes to Hollywood movies. Everything now is just rehashes and remakes and sequels and prequels and everything to the tried and true. Hollywood knows what works. Spider-Man definitely does. Here's Frankie Valli in Grease. It's on the wave.

0: That's Madonna, Like a Prayer. It's on 100.9 The Wave. It's Jeff hanging with you. And speaking of which, this guy in Tennessee pronounced dead after collapsing at his son's wedding. But his prayers were answered. He's alive now. Mike McKenzie was out cold for 45 minutes. Says he met Jesus during that time, too. He was rushed to a hospital with a fever. Doctors treated him for a suspected ruptured appendix. He says, and I quote, "I looked to my right, and Jesus walked through the surgical room doors." He said he had darker skin. He had a short, dark brown beard with dark, wavy hair. His eyes were a dark greenish blue, he explained. And even though he looked different, he says he knew immediately that it was Jesus as he came closer to him. He held out his hand and said, "I want to answer your prayer." He says he was very confused and thought he must have died, but he took his hand, and I guess Jesus gave him back. It's good information to know, though.
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That's Bare Naked Ladies and Lovers in a Dangerous Time. It's on 100.9 The Wave. It's 80s, 90s, and more. Back to 69 from their legendary Abbey Road album. Here is the Beatles. Here comes the sun. It's on The Wave.

0: 100.9 The Wave, this time, Brian Adams, Jeff hanging with you. Fall stuff's out there, seeing it. Of course, back to school, we've been seeing that for a while now, but the fall decor, decorations, Thanksgiving kind of apparel, that type of stuff. Halloween a little bit, haven't seen too much quote-unquote Halloween, but the fall stuff is out there. And how is it making you feel? We're asking you this afternoon. Some people are actually pretty upset about it. Others are loving it. You know, it depends on who you ask. And we talked about this earlier with the summer weather. And sometimes people try to rush it too soon to get to fall. But there's that can be problematic because once you're into fall, then anything can happen. And all of a sudden you've got the winter weather. And then you're wishing, you're kind of taking back your wishes. I mean, be careful what you wish for, I guess, is what they say. But give us your thoughts on that. But we're past that long August weekend now. All bets are off. Fall's coming, whether you like it or not.
1: You know that old saying. I'm sure you've all heard it before. If you ain't first, you're last.
2: Not first, you're last.
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6: Wave weather.
7: Your latest Environment Canada weather forecast. Clear skies this evening and overnight. Winds gusting to 40 this evening, a low of 16 overnight. For Wednesday, mainly sunny, a high tomorrow 31, a cooler high of 25 along the Minas Basin. And for Thursday, mainly sunny and a high of 31.
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0: That's Elton John and Kiki D and Don't Go Breaking My Heart, 80s, 90s, and more. Their smash number one hit from 1976. I was always curious about Kiki D because that song is the only song that I ever associated with Kiki D. Like, Elton John was such a massive star, and really, other than that song, like, you never really heard much from her. Her real name is Pauline Matthews, British singer, and she did have success over in England and is still present and active to this day as a performer. So props to Kiki D. Don't Go Breaking My Heart. Lots of good royalties there for her over the years. As we gear up for not 70s, but all 80s tunes for you, just after 5 o'clock this afternoon is what we call the all 80s feel-good drive home. So sure hope you can tune in for that. And speaking of which, we'll get a little bit to bring us there. Sprinkle in some great 80s stuff, including one from Tom Cochran. He's next.
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3: Good afternoon. Some unscheduled relief is expected at the pumps tonight. Nova Scotia Energy Board has given notice it will invoke the interrupter clause to adjust the price of both gas and diesel as of midnight. Gas forecasters are predicting a big drop of nearly 10.5 cents for gas and 9.5 cents for diesel. Premier Tim Houston's summer speaking tour stopped in Truro this morning. Houston arrived roughly 20 protesters outside the Truro Best Western Glengarry, where he delivered another State of the Province address to the local Chamber of Commerce. Most of those waiting outside this morning appear to be Mi'kmaq protesters, but the scene was more tranquil than some of the other stops on the Premier's tour. That includes one of the early stops on the tour, where his car was blocked and vandalized in Wolfville. Today's stop in Truro was the fifth Chamber of Commerce that Houston has met with so far, with two more scheduled stops in Cape Breton next week. Neighbors are being credited with saving several horses after a fire destroyed a barn in Kings County over the weekend. Firefighters responded around 10:30 p.m. Saturday night after multiple 911 calls reported the fire in the Ben Jackson Road area. Hansport Deputy Fire Chief Paul Maynard tells Post Media the barn was already about three-quarters involved when crews arrived. Neighbors were able to rescue all the horses inside the barn, which included some standard and miniature breeds, and firefighters then focused their efforts on protecting a nearby home and another barn. The affected barn was destroyed, along with a tractor and other equipment inside. There's no word yet on the cause. A new long-term care home in Bedford celebrated its official opening this afternoon, adding 144 spaces for Nova Scotia seniors. Adeline Hall, operated by Shanex, features private rooms and washrooms, along with space for recreation, therapy, family visits, and outdoor activities. About 80 residents have already moved in, with more expected in the coming weeks. The facility is the eighth new or replacement long-term care home to open under the province's current plan to build or replace 5,700 rooms across Nova Scotia. Seniors Minister Barbara Adams says the expansion is improving access to care, while Shanex says the new home is designed to support comfort, safety, and quality of life. The province is committing new funding to support recycling on farms in Nova Scotia. The not-for-profit organization Clean Farms is getting $76,000 from the province to expand a pilot project that collects items like hay bale wrap, feed tarps, and other farm plastics, helps keep them out of the landfill. Three Inverness County farms have already taken part in the pilot, using a compactor to prepare plastic waste for recycling. The expanded program will now be available to farmers across Nova Scotia, with drop-off locations planned throughout the province. Thousands in British Columbia remain under evacuation orders due to threatening wildfires. Bulk of evacuations are due to two wildfires, one that rapidly spread over the weekend and destroyed a yet unknown number of homes near Vernon, BC, the other around Lake Okanagan, north of Kelowna. There are fears the worst may be yet to come, as there's nothing but hot sun forecast for the BC interior the rest of the week. Over 7,000 BC residents are currently under evacuation orders, with thousands more told to be ready to go at any moment. Meanwhile, authorities just across the border have announced the arrest of a man near Spokane, Washington, on suspicion of arson connected to devastating fires in that state. 37-year-old Aaron Farinacci is accused of starting the largest of three fires near Spokane that have already destroyed hundreds of homes and forced the evacuation of nearly 70,000 people. And a large recall has been issued for Hershey's milk chocolate brand Kisses. Jen Nicholson has the details.
4: The affected products are being recalled from the marketplace because they may contain almonds which are not declared on the label. A release says the recall affects Hershey Kisses Creamy Milk Chocolate 104-gram bags with a best before date of June 1st, 2027. The release says do not consume recalled products if you are allergic or sensitive, as they may cause a serious or life-threatening reaction. The release goes on to say recalled products should be thrown out or returned to the location where they were purchased. For MBS News, I'm Jen Nicholson.
3: In sports in the majors, the Blue Jays are in Houston tonight, while the Red Sox host the White Sox and the Yankees face the Cardinals. Now you're up to date. I'm Jeff Goodfellow.
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2: Wave weather.
3: Your latest Environment Canada weather forecast. Clear skies this evening and overnight. Winds gusting to 40 this evening, a low of 16 overnight. For Wednesday, mainly sunny, a high tomorrow 31, a cooler high of 25 along the Minas Basin. And for Thursday, mainly sunny and a high of 31.
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It's the all 80s feel good drive home. It's on 100.9 The Wave. And there's an artist that back in 1988 was making big waves with a number of hits from her debut album. Never really did much after that, but certainly left a legacy of some great 80s music, including that one. That's Taylor Dayne and Don't Rush Me. And here is Doug and the Slugs making it work. It's on 100.9 The Wave, the all 80s feel good drive home.

0: It's the all 80s feel good drive home, and that was Duran Duran jetting back to 1984 on that one with the Reflex. Great way to wrap up the all 80s feel good drive home show as we jet back to 1978 with a Billy Joel classic. He's in next.
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0: 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There are stars on 54. If you could read my mind, it's Jeff hanging with you. If you could read my mind, you would know that I'm quite enjoying this beautiful summer weather. And if you're liking this, it's only going to get better as we hit midweek tomorrow and towards the weekend. As a matter of fact, lots of sunshine to enjoy. We'll check that out for you here in just a couple. Also, Sugar Ray and Alanis Morissette, they're back-to-back next.
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2: Here's your latest Environment Canada weather forecast. Clear skies this evening and overnight. Winds gusting to 40 this evening, a low of 16 overnight. For Wednesday, mainly sunny, a high tomorrow of 31, a cooler high of 25 along the Minas Basin. And for Thursday, mainly sunny and a high of 31.
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100.9 of the Wave every morning. There is Sugar Ray every morning here on the Wave. You can join Mitch and James for all the fun and frivolity. I wonder if they can find Stewiak guy and bring him on the show. Here's hoping he's okay after that dash cam incident. Yikes. Here's Alanis Morissette and Hand in My

0: Keep on loving you from REO Speedwagon. It's 100.9 The Wave. It's Jeff checking in. Recent survey finds that 33% of people say they've had a dream about being unprepared for this. What do you think this is? 33% of people have had a dream about being unprepared for this. We're going to hit phones on this one. I think we've got a caller.
1: What silly questions you ask.
0: Oh, I know.
1: You're supposed to know what 33% of people are dreaming of?
0: It's unbelievable. I know. How do I come up with this stuff?
1: Right?
0: I know.
1: I don't know where you get it, Jeff.
0: I don't know either. Right. No, it's a secret.
1: I'm going with intercourse.
0: Okay. Okay. You're just going to go right there.
1: Have a good one.
0: That's fine. All right. Take care. All right. Yes. That wasn't the answer, by the way. Thanks to Suzanne there. 33% of people say they've had a dream about being unprepared for public speaking. Yes, that was the official answer. Just saying.

on you. It's Jeff hanging with you on your Tuesday evening, hanging out through till 7. Thanks for tuning in. We got some Phil Collins, Blue Rodeo up ahead. But first, it's ABBA SOS, 80s, 90s, and more. It's 100.9 The Wave.

0: 100.9 The Wave, there's Blue Rodeo. And how long, not much longer, before the Truro Parks Rec Culture has their big community talent show that's going to be taking place on August 20th from 5 to 6:30. That'll be at the Victoria Park Band Shell. So participants must be under 18 on this one. So if you are an aspiring artist, performer, rock star, or you know of one, make sure you let them know and get yourself registered for this. So you can email prcstudent@truro.ca.
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1: 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It's Jeff with you through till 7 o'clock tonight. 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Thanks for tuning in. Four Seasons, December 1963. Oh, what a night. It's on The Wave.

0: That's Love Song from Sky. It's on 100.9 The Wave. It's Jeff hanging with you. Although some people may be pining and yearning and wishing for the fall season to come sooner than later, very much summer weather here still continues in Truro and Colchester County, and we should definitely enjoy that. Speaking of your weather picture, we got it for you a little bit clear in just a few seconds. Also around the corner with some Brian Adams and Semisonic. They're next.
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2: Here's your latest Environment Canada weather forecast. Clear skies this evening and overnight. Winds gusting to 40 this evening, a low of 16 overnight. For Wednesday, mainly sunny, a high tomorrow 31, a cooler high of 25 along the Minas Basin. And for Thursday, mainly sunny and a high of 31.
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0: There's the late, great George Harrison, the one they called the Quiet Beatle. 100.9 The Wave and Got My Mind Set on You, just about wrapping things up here on the afternoon run of your August the 4th. As always, much appreciated. Thanks so much for tuning in. I'll check back in with you tomorrow at around 2 o'clock. Mitch and James back in on that morning run tomorrow at 6. Have yourself a great night. Take care of yourself and be safe.
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